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4: running away. Oh no, they'll turn and make a last stand if I know anything about them. And when they do, I'll be with them. I'm a little late, but better late.
5: Brett, you must be joking.
4: Selfish to the end, aren't you? Thinking only of your own precious hide, with never a thought for the noble cause.
5: Brett, how could you do this to me? And why should you go now that after it's all over and I need you? Why? Why?
4: Why?

0: 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Or maybe I'm ashamed of myself. Who knows? Find it out. Here's a soldier of the South who's gonna...
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